Steely Dan and Ricky, don't lose that number. 25 minutes to midday. There's a whole lot of numbers and a whole lot of figures rolling around. There's a result from auctions in Sydney and all sorts of kind of facts and figures.

0: S2ST, better music here, more of it for your workday, totally at his lunch. From the album Slippery When Wet, Bon Jovi, that is Living on a Prayer. Coming up for you, going to do some David Bowie. And when Dave Grohl from the Foo Fighters met Bowie for the first time, that was an experience for him.
1: It was like seeing a UFO for the first time. Like, oh my God, it's real. That's something I've never seen before. And then getting to meet him and all of that feeling coming down to earth, you know, like realizing, oh my God, what a gentleman. What a brilliant.

0: 2ST, better music here, more of it for your workday. Coming up tonight at 7 o'clock, the Christian O'Connell Show was back. There's Elton John. And Saturday night's all right for fighting. The King's birthday long weekend coming up this weekend. One thing that you may like to do happens on Saturday. That is the Viking Festival at Sussex Inlet. Going to be a big day. Plenty of Viking activities, entertainment. There's a kids zone. There's also a puppet show, marine activities, and also get yourself all dressed up for the Viking costume competition. You want to find out more? VikingFestival.com.au. Another local event. 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

0: 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Graham Day back in tomorrow morning at 9 o'clock. If there's something going on in your local area that Graham needs to know about, send him an email, gday@2st.com.au. That'll do me. I'm out of here. Have yourself a great afternoon. Jonesy and Amanda, they're on the way next. Don't you look at my girlfriend. They'll do Supertramp, Robert Palmer, and also S Club 7 at 2ST.
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0: It's like it's from Full House.
1: Yeah.
0: I like it.
1: Wait, a little bit more.
0: Great voice. Slot machines
1: in the bus station. Here we go. On my first time in
0: Puerto Rico. Yeah.
1: So great. It's like the first time you hear it, it feels like a nostalgia hit.
0: It feels like Full House.
1: It's probably a bit
0: Full House. I'm seeing Uncle Jesse.
1: Maybe that's what it feels like. I had a look to see where the song has come from.
0: Yeah, who sings it?
1: It's created by a guy called Bill Stittler.
0: Mm-hmm.
1: He's a creator, and he went on holidays to

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Get Up with Max on 2ST. Just about 3 minutes away from 8 o'clock. Coming up after 8, crossing my fingers, hoping I can get through to Simon Marnie, who is part of the Shoalhaven Food Network's Autumn Celebration of Food this Saturday night with a special event called Simon Marnie's Chef's Challenge with Stephen Santucci. It's being held at Terreira House. You can find more details at shoalhavenfoodnetwork.com.au. And crossing my fingers, because I haven't been able to get through to him yet this morning to confirm, but hopefully we'll catch up with Simon around 8:15 this morning. We will definitely do today's On This Day after 8:30. We will catch up with Graeme Day just before 9 o'clock, find out what's happening on the 2ST morning show this morning. And the oldie Secret Sound, I don't know why I said it like that, the Secret Sound is worth $250 this morning. You still have a couple of minutes to jump online at 2st.com.au and check out the list of unsuccessful guesses. Then give me a call to play the Secret Sound right after the news. Local news first with Peter Andrea coming up next. 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